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0: You respond to 59 Columbia Parkway, 59 Columbia Parkway. Check the welfare of Amanda Jeffries. States that people are plotting against her.
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0: 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Sounds the car is not on. I have a name and number in regards to an open door in the village.
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0: Negative, he knows the owner. He wants to call in a response. As far as 128 stop, if you want, I can send 303 over there.
2: Berkmore County, Alien 602.
0: Central 303. Did you copy? 28 said a traffic stop pass track.
2: Okay. Evaluation with police department.
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0: Responded 260 North Main, 260 North Main, apartment 2, Jeremiah Smith on the line. The 47-year-old male, he states he took some pills.
1: 5 received, that was apartment 2, he said.
0: That's affirmative.
1: Received.
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0: 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PD already on scene, you could proceed right in, 2033.
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1: 1D28, firm this. Central to Herkimer, one of your units. Clear, I have a complaint in progress.
0: 201 Central, go ahead with that.
1: 201 Shelby Simonet, 245 South Washington, 245 South Washington states her ex Jacob Bruce is removing her stuff from the apartment. It's going to be apartment 7.
0: Yeah, I'll be in around.

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1: 201.
0: Just confirm New Marriage. 249, tell me.
1: 245.
0: Kathy, you can show me home.
1: 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Central 205, your status.
0: 5 still out.
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0: Receive, standby. 206 Central, what do you have?
1: 206, I have a James Height that called from 409 North Prospect for a Tim Noonan. States the landlord had taken some of Tim's belongings.
0: Very safe. You can hold that for now. I'll be out on South Washington.
1: Very safe.
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1: 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The James Pike called for a Tim Noonan. He stated Tim's landlord had taken some of his things from his apartment.
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Newport, Barneveld, 3N wires burning, 442 Dover Road, Russia. Newport, Barneveld, wire down, trees and wires down, 442 Dover Road, Russia, 2052.

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1: Go ahead with it.
0: It's going to be 401 East German, 401 East German Street. A caller is a Chris Waterman. States a shed door is broken. Saw someone in there earlier, possible homeless. Would like a phone call.

0: Herkimer County, Bonnerville, Car 1. 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Gonna be en route to the call on Dover Road. 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
0: 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I have a second tree down. Right across from the Norway store. Would you like your tones or...
4: That's affirmative, if you can tone us out for that one.
0: 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Newport, tree down.

0: 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Newport, large tree down in front of the Norway General Store, 2055.
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3: 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I'm going to be cleared for now. 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
0: Caller recontacted, or second caller, reporting the tree in the ground is now on fire.
1: Great, Steve. I'll be on the scene momentarily.
0: Great, Steve. 2100. 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
0: 303 is going to remain with the car until they can come pick it up. I'm going to be en route to the station to assist 28. I'll be available.
1: We have a check to welfare for two males fighting and a phone that was broken up in Newport.
0: What was it?
1: 151 Old State Road, town of Newport. A female, Ashley DeFilippo, says her phone was broken, but I could hear two males arguing and fighting in the background.
0: Copy. What was the caller's name again?
1: Ashley DeFilippo.
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2: 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It's going to be to the west of that one-lane bridge for trees and wires down across the roadway.
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3: 401, go ahead.
0: 5S eastbound at 171, John Mary Charles, 3705. John Mary Charles, 3705. Herkimer County, Barnabout.
2: Barnabout, go ahead.
0: National Grid pole number 29, right here at the entrance to Glass Hill. We've got numerous spans down, and power lines arcing.
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2: Can you phone out my department, Frankfurt Center, down on the road, and Ferguson Road?
0: Frankfurt Center unit, you need to repeat, you were static.
2: Can you tone out my department for a large tree down across the road, almost taking up both lanes on Ferguson Road?
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Frankfurt Center, tree down, 251 Ferguson Road. Repeating, Frankfurt Center, large tree down, reported by a member on scene, 251 Ferguson Road, 2106.

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0: 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Had a call from Barbara McCormick in apartment 3. States there's a possible tree down and maybe hit the building.
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1: Frankfurt 2. This is going to be a tree down on a house at Ingersoll and Fifth. There still is power to the residence. I believe the service wire is involved. No fire.
2: I was checking the property here. I'll be clear. It's all set.
0: 3C206, 201, did you copy?
2: Abram.
0: 2115.
1: Frankfurt Power and Light. 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
0: 201, DJ Quick, still looking for a phone call.
2: Yeah, Abby. Central 401. Do you know what apartment the caller was in?
0: Apartment 203.
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0: This tree and wires down on Woodchuck Hill Road is going to be involving primary lines. Power's out. National Grid pole 8.
1: Pole number 8, 2117.
0: Correction, couple poles down from pole 8.
1: Three, Steve, 2117.
2: Three, Steve.

0: 504 to 502. You're on the north side or the south side of that?
1: I'm at the south side.
0: Great, they've all hung up the dice. DPW's been contacted. They'll be around.
1: Great.

0: County, Newport 102, clearing the scene, along with 22-4. Road is taped off at 234 Woodchuck Hill.
1: 322-2121.
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2: Just advise National Grid that Woodchuck Hill Road is closed via the bridge being closed, so they'll have to access through Mechanic Street from Village of Newport.
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3: 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Are you able to respond up to the Newport Gray Road?
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0: Tony Frankfurt. 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Department has made contact with us. They're going to be in route momentarily. This is just pole number 16. No damage to the pole, just to the service going to the house. We just want to make an entry on that.
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1: 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Lincoln Tom Charles 7366. Can you tell me what that comes back to?
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1: 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Oh, well, you didn't fucking ask that. 151 Old State Road.
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0: 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I'm out at 80 Montgomery.
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0: That female has left that residence and she went home to 1876 State Route 29 in Salisbury. 1876 State Route 29 in Salisbury.
1: Can I have her phone number, please?
0: Absolutely. 315-717-8455. 315-717-8455.
1: Thank you.
2: 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Their lines are down.
1: One receive, thank you.
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0: cleared. 25 to 10, Oscar 1.
1: County on 624.
0: County line 602 is clear. Back in service.
1: 602, you were clear. 2133. County on Frankfurt Center, car 1.
0: We have removed this tree from the side of the road. Ferguson Road's back open. We're going to be returning the quarters. You might want to make a note, let the county know that they've got a large get off the side of the road.
1: Can you just repeat what we're letting the county know?
0: We were able to build off to the side a little bit, so running in stuff.
1: Steve, your radio is cutting out bad. We'll advise the county that there's tree limbs on the side of the road.
0: I'll landline the center.
1: Steve, 2133.
0: Herkimer County, Barnabas.
1: Barnabas, go ahead.
0: National Grid's on scene on Dover. We're all apparatuses in service and quarters.
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0: You got a New York City ID when you're prepared to copy. Six, 2-4 is clear.
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240 on Central Traffic Stop. Five S westbound by the dump, Lincoln William George 3417. Lincoln William George 3417. 2141.

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1: 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You can show me clear from this.
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1: Do you want us to respond?
0: Stand by 519. Newport 1, are you going to want Barnabelle tone to that as well, or notified? You can notify him. Alright, 2153. Barnabelle 1, did you copy?
2: Central traffic.
3: 1D27, go ahead.
0: It's going to be near Grouch, 355-66 John Adam. 355-66 John Adam. Going to be State Route 28 southbound, just coming into the village of Middleville.
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1: Right, Steve, 2200. Newport's also en route. They just wanted you notified due to it's also your district.
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3: 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Pole resting on wires in a tree down. National Grid pole number 7.
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0: Berkmore County, Alien 602. 602, go ahead. 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

0: County, Newport, Car 1. Car 1, go ahead. 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Let National Grid know there's primary across the road.
1: Receive grid's been advised. Car 1, did you copy?
0: 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I'm returning 1020. 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

0: County H, Newport, car 1. Got a call, 256 Partyville Road, Russia. It's a cherry tree blocking the road on primaries, is arcing. The wires have not broke yet.
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0: 5S Westbound, dispatch, Monkey Run, Lincoln, Frank, Lincoln, 2685, Lincoln, Frank, Lincoln, 2685.
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1: Stand by in quarters at this time. 102 is gonna get freed up from the first one and head that way, and I'm almost there.
2: Newport, clear the air. Frankfurt Center, Frankfurt Health, Schuyler, 227, possible structure fire.

0: Frankfurt Center, Frankfurt Hill, Schuyler, 227, possible structure fire, 2097 Higbee Road. Caller reporting popping noise inside the wall with smoke coming out of the wall. Repeating to Frankfurt Center, Frankfurt Hill, Schuyler, 227, possible structure fire, 2097 Higbee Road. Smoke coming out of the wall with a popping noise, 2225.
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0: Car 1, you're acknowledging and route to the scene. It's going to be east of Jones Road with the Village of Frankfurt line.
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2: 22-28. 4427 State Route 5, down Herkimer. Mark Lizandrelli called, stated that Tracy is being violent and breaking things in the house. Negative weapons, drugs, or alcohol.
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2: seats. 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Caller called back. She'll be in a blue car in the driveway. That's going to be just past the alien ramps.
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1: 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The situation's under control.
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0: 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County on unit calling.
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1: 401.
0: I have a Danielle LeClaire on the line. States a Maynard LeClaire just left her appointment via Uber in Utica. He drank a lot of vodka. She's afraid he's suicidal, receiving suicidal text messages from him. He'll be at his house in approximately 4 minutes. It's going to be 2154 Albany Road. 2154 Albany Road in the town.
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1: Received 2249. That caller stated that he had just received, or just got home.
2: Received.

County Newport, car 1. County on 1. Road's been closed. We're returning. Police, you might be taking another call on Graves Road. We're getting the particulars now. Receive. Car 1, regarding your last, that was for Partyville. That road's closed. That's affirmative. That road's closed. Receive, 2250. County Newport. 1 on. Two 71 Graves Road in the town. Tree on wires and a bush on fire. Newport Station acknowledging. 2251. 1 to county. Can you strike my tones for that? Your station did acknowledge. Do you want still want the tones? That's affirmative. Newport, tree on wires.

Report 3 on wires, 271 Graves Road. 3 on wires, creating a bushfire. Repeating to Newport, 3 on wires, 271 Graves Road, town of Newport. 3 on wires, also a bush on fire. 2252.

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0: 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County on 1. Notify National, go ahead. The closest pole is 2378.
1: Please do 2301. 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
0: Herkimer County. 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
0: Lincoln, William George, 3417. 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It's going to be in front of the domes. Figure 5.
1: 2314.
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0: 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Go in. They're going to be the Streeter resident. 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He's no longer there. He left on a bike. Receive. Can you check OPs? 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Stand by.
1: 504 Central, BNC, New York.
0: Central.
1: Yeah, 167 was New York, Mary Boy Edward, 5161, New York, Mary Boy Edward, 5161. I'll be near Topaz Road.
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0: 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I got a description for us. Came through Central.
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0: Central.
1: A phone number, 315-864-4912. It's going to be Shane Acker.
0: So far, I got the number.

0: 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Corey Streeter's on 2nd Street, heading up the hill. Play jacket on a bicycle if you're looking for him. Can't read your low volume.
1: I'm going to be securing a deposition here.
0: Appreciate it. You only 104. Go ahead with it. Yeah, caller can't get much of a description because the cameras are in black and white. Pants, sweatshirt. He said he's on scene currently. I told him to wait for you guys. Appreciate it. I'll be pulling him up and turn.

0: 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Can I have that time to stop, please?
1: 2314-2314.
0: Can you go ahead with that again? 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
0: 5S eastbound by Cemetery Street, Mary George Adams 7181. Mary George Adams 7181.
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0: 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I'll be the overnight car paired up with 2620 and we'll be covering north.
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0: New York Mary Edward Frank, 7350. New York Mary Edward Frank, 7350. West Main Street, westbound. Past post office. That vehicle on Main Street near Forest.
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0: New York 215-351-644 is going to be New York 215-351-644.
1: It's also valid, you David.
0: Are you safe?
1: 025.

0: 04, Central, BNT, New York.
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0: Yeah, on Route 5, just west of East Main Street with New York, King Frank Sam 6909. Can be King Frank Sam 6909.
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0: Corner operator, that's on both.

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1: First engine to Harris, Henry, Adam, Robert, Robert, Ida, Sam. First engine to Logan, Lincoln, Ocean, George, Adam, Nora. Middle initials can be T. Charles. State of Earth is going to be 2-11-1987. 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
0: Can you show us en route to 1414 State Route 29A to speak with Lisa?
1: Receive.

Kirkland County to Newport, Remsen, a tree down. About a mile off of 365 on Southside Road for a tree down, negative wires. Repeating to Remsen and Newport, a tree down on Southside Road, approximately a mile off of 365 for a tree down, negative wires, 138.

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1: 105. 102 East Smith Street,
0: apartment 3. Noah Cologne's on the line under the influence of alcohol. It's a possible altercation between two subjects. We're on the line attempting further.
1: 5, 6, 7. Kirk LaCay in Newport. Herkimer County to Remsen. Newport Remsen, second tone for a tree down.

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1: 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Repeating to Newport, Remsen, second tone's tree down. On Southside Road, about a mile off of 365, 142.

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0: Which agency is this answering?
1: 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We acknowledge.
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1: 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Can I get that again?
0: Remsen's on scene. They will handle it. You can disregard and go back to quarters.
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0: King Robert Boy 3275. King Robert Boy 3275. Going to be on Sigil 5 just into the City of Utica line.
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1: Central.
0: 5S Westbound, just passed Monkey Run. Lincoln William Adam, 5581. Lincoln William Adam, 5581.
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0: David Victor 6742 Zebra. David Victor 6742 Zebra. Give me in Herkimer Road, East Utica, approaching Keys Road.
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0: 40 on Central, traffic stop.
1: Central.
0: 5S westbound by the dump. Mary Boy Zebra 8544. Mary Boy Zebra 8544.
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Neighbor across from 45 Third is calling complaining about their behavior at the house. Received. What is it yelling? Yeah, noise complaint. Received, I'll be working.

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1: Go ahead.
0: Last name, Carter. C-A-R-T-E-R. 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Common spelling. 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
0: 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Mary Boy X-ray 1700, you can show us out that car, 305S, westbound, almost to Monkey Run.
2: 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Little Falls Rescue at the hospital. First worker stuck in the elevator. Repeating to Little Falls Rescue. 140 Burwell Street at the hospital. Worker stuck in the elevator. 333.
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0: Mulvac EMS in town, 227 North Washington. Room 140, 40 female seizing. Herkimer Mulvac EMS in town, 227 North Washington. Room 140, 40 female seizing, 524.
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0: my car near Mulvac EMS. Quick out into Mulvac EMS at 3761 State Route 168 in German Flats for 78-year-old male feeling dizzy and lethargic. Repeating to Mulvac EMS 3761 State Route 168 German Flats, 78-year-old male feeling dizzy this morning, lethargic. 729.
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0: Domestic 255 Stafford Road, Winfield. 255 Stafford Road, Winfield. Originally came in as a 911 hang-up call. 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

0: 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Nothing further.
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0: That alarm was tipped by an employee. We're all clear here.
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0: Yeah, with a white pickup and an unregistered trailer, 051, just south of Old Forge Road.
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0: I believe it's going to be either cable or internet wire. 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
0: 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Lot 11. States that in lot 9, there's a male. Not supposed to be there. Willard Bliss would like him removed.
1: Racy, I'll go speak to Tyler.
0: Racy, would you like a second car?
1: I should be all set.
0: Racy, 928.
1: 504 Central. Were you able to make contact with anyone?
0: Affirmative. We notify utilities. They should be en route shortly. No ETA given.
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0: Two, that's all, I'm out.
2: 9:30.

Herkimer County to Salisbury and Mobeck, EMS 694 Irondale Road in Salisbury. 47-year-old female, general weakness after recent hospitalization. Repeating to Salisbury, Mobeck, EMS 694 Irondale Road, Salisbury. 47-year-old female, general weakness after recent hospitalization. 937.

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0: 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We have in the area of South 5th and Ward regarding possible power line down.

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1: 19.
0: On State Route 5, just passing Central Ave in the town of Herkimer, a gray Honda all over the roadway. Appears the driver strikes the passenger several times. Possible plate King John Lincoln 5565 KJL5565. Caller is following in a Dodge Ram. They just pulled over on 5 right before Walmart between the two lights.
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1: 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It's going to be a gray Honda occupied by two King John Lincoln 5565. 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
0: 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We're going to be Newport Road, Cosby Manor Road, Tonoskaya.
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0: 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UPD has Mark Cozy in final five. Would you like him?
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0: 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I'll be interviewing.
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0: Got it, 159 South 4th Ave for that down power line. Advise light department to arrive. It's going to be a downed wire by a tree. Not a roadway hazard at this time.
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0: 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We're going to be Cosby Manor Road. Correction, Newport Road, Cosby Manor Road, Thomas Island.
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0: 302 Central, traffic stop.
1: 302, go ahead with your data.
0: 75S westbound, New York, Henry John George 5597, HJG 5597.
1: 1056.
0: Lincoln Town Charles 7283, LTC 7283, gonna be on Bleecker Street by Dyke.
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2: County to Richfield Springs Ambulance, EMS at 4426 U.S. Highway 20 in the town of Warren for a 76-year-old male unable to ambulate. Repeating to Richfield Springs Ambulance, EMS, 4426 U.S. Highway 20 in Warren, 76-year-old male unable to ambulate, 1125.

0: Doug McConaughey to Richfield Springs, Second Tones, West Winfield, backup. EMS call at 4426 U.S. Highway 20 in the town of Warren for a 76-year-old male unable to ambulate. Repeating Richfield Springs, Second Tones, West Winfield, backup. 4426 U.S. Highway 20 in the town of Warren, 76-year-old male in need of an ambulance, unable to ambulate. 1129. Rick McConaughey's on. Can you repeat that?
1: Winfield, full crew.
0: Reese, do you have a full crew at 1129?
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1: Ilion. Can you confirm the address? 245 at Siegel. Receive, I'm here. 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Receive.

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1: Received. Nobody's answering the door. I'll be clearing this residence.
0: Okay.

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Central, all Valley PD, standby for a Bolo. From Ilion PD, be on the lookout for a white F-150, 2011. John Nora Union, 2706, JNY 2706. Taken from Otsego Street in Ilion around 09:30 hours. 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Stopped at home for Ilion. Pausing for emergency traffic. Central Valley PD's Bolo, file 1 from Ilion. Taken around 9:30 this morning from Otsego Street. White Ford F-150, 2011. John Nora Young, 2706. Taken by a Chris Fernandez. Unknown direction of travel. Stop and hold for Ilion. 1217.

0: Arkham County to Arkham Mobag EMS, 312 William Street, apartment number 3, 47-year-old male, high fever. Repeating to Arkham Mobag EMS, 312 William Street, apartment 3, 47-year-old male, high temperature, 1226. Mobag, 1227.
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0: Central, 1DE25, name and number. 25, contact Adam Bibley. 315-570-1969. 315-570-1969. Requesting a call, see that Samantha attempted to sell a wheeler of his.
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0: Central 1D19, animal complaint. In the area of Burt Road and Gun Club Road, Little Falls. Burt and Gun Club Road. Five cows in the roadway. On Burt.
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1: Three, you cut yourself off.
0: Are those cows going to be east or west of Gun Club Road on Burt Road?
1: Believed to be west of Burt.
0: Three, I'm in the area.
1: Three, 12:38.

Central Alpha LAPD's Bolo update. Central Alpha LAPD has canceled the Bolo for alien for the white pickup file one. Repeating to Alpha LAPD's, cancel Bolo for alien PD for the file one white pickup 1231.

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0: God's back in their pasture, you can show me clear.
1: 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You're clear. 1240. 1D19, copy.
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0: I'll be on West State with Washington. David 27684 Adam. D27684A.
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0: 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We're going to be entering into that rollover road coming from Mercy.
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2: Wendy, 21 Central traffic, New York.
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2: 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We'll be on State Route 8, town of Deerfield, just north of Village of Poland.
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0: Mary Edward Lincoln 3768 MEL 3768. I'll be on CR 28 near Osborne Hill Road, Town Herkimer.
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1: Surveying route to 5783, state route 28, Town of Newport, for follow-up.
0: 3C1406, Central 1D19, complaint.
1: One nine.
0: 243 Hobson Road, Salisbury. 243 Hobson Road, Salisbury. Nicole's a caller. Thinks that she's being harassed by a Sean Boyer. Would like an in-person interview. Ongoing issue.

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0: 25, I'm on open line, male, female, domestic. 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
0: 1923, 1923, State Route 8, Tunnel, Ohio. Open line 911 call. Female yelling at a male. Currently, still happening.
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And Little Falls EMS. Cumberland County, Little Falls EMS at 15 Ward Street for a 59-year-old male, difficulty breathing. Repeating, Little Falls EMS, 15 Ward Street, 59-year-old male, difficulty breathing, 1412.

0: Central 1D-211D-25. Phone number is coming back to Richard Coffin. Female keeps on yelling at Richard.
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0: 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Female seems to be talking to another party now. Normal conversation. According to our rapid, it all appears they're out behind the house of 1923.
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201-206, a fight. McDonald's in the lobby. 101 North Carolina. Male-female fighting. Female hit the male. They're now walking towards Tokyo.

0: Herkimer. The female is in a black sweatshirt, male in a black t-shirt with a blue backpack, heading eastbound on West Albany now.
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2: 205 Central, all units are going to be out with that. 205 Central, we're going to be out with those subjects behind the parking lot of Recovery Community Outreach Center. 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
1: 21 Central, traffic stop, New Hampshire, Reg.
0: 5 First Street, EMS.
1: Henry Adam Lincoln, Ocean Sam 1, HALOS 1. I'll be on Herkimer Street, building Middleville.
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0: Yakima County to St. Johnsville. Gonna report if wire's down. Yakima County to St. Johnsville. 738 Creek Road in Danube. Tree took some wires down across the roadway. Repeating to St. Johnsville. 738 Creek Road in Danube. Tree across the road took wires down with it, 1500.
1: Downey, 624 is in route.
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0: 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Good. Two calls at Stewart. One is a lockout. The other one is Robert Gruitt is in the store. He's been banned.
1: Charlie 1-1 on scene. You're on the scene 15-15.
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Behind the residence of 141 Davis Road, Fairfield, our tractor on fire. Repeating 2, Middleville, Bale Call Fire, 141 Davis Road, Fairfield. Behind the residence, for a tractor on fire, 1528.

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0: 10-4.
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2: 602, clear of last, en route to 456 Otsego Street for EMS.
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0: Circle County to Middleville, manpower needed for a vehicle fire at 141 Davis Road in Fairfield. Repeating to Middleville, manpower needed for a vehicle fire at 141 Davis Road in Fairfield. 1535.
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0: Fulton Route 6179, State Route 5, Town of Little Falls, for a complaint called in through SP Oneida.
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0: I got a motor vehicle accident with no injuries in West Winfield. Can you handle?
1: Confirm, go ahead.
0: Let me see if it's in front of the Mirabido. 408 East Main Street, West Winfield. Two motorcycles, low speed, ran into each other. Negative injuries at this time.
1: Received. This owner's self-tow is en route. 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We'll be clearing en route to West Winfield.
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0: 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Air check is negative. 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
2: Lincoln Henry Vector 3983. LHV 3983. 5S westbound, just west of Mucky Run.
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0: Central's on for 1D1, correction, 1D21.
1: We'll be out in Rabido, 4-8, please.
0: 1614.
3: Two 205 Central, can you see if the caller could step out? 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
0: Secure 1619.

0: Central 1DE21.
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0: The caller did confirm it was in front of the Mirabado. She described it as on 51, the main drag. She stated they possibly may have left. She's not in the area anymore. It was passerby.
1: Received. Yeah, we'll be clear there, GOA.
0: Receiver clear, 1620.

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0: Central 206. 206. We got a larceny and that in progress. 270 North Main Street.
1: Gabby.
0: Go to apartment 16. The package was in the hallway. They have video.
1: Gracie, if I'll get the call.
0: Gracie, 1635.

0: 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Central. You can just leave that cat open. 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
0: Lincoln, Nora, George, 8441, LNG 8441, be on northbound, State Route 51, town of Winfield.

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2: 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Just leave it open. I'm still working on this.
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3: 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Central. 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
0: 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Argument upstairs. He's unsure what apartment. 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
0: Yeah, with Mary David Paul, 9096. Mary David Paul, 9096. 5S, eastbound, just 4
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1: 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Central Herkimer, Larceny, in progress.
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1: At Walmart, see AP Michael. States two black males stole merchandise, left out of the front of the store, and now potentially returning back into the store. 1726.

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0: Two black males from Walmart took off in a black Hyundai Elantra. Mary George Adams, 7510. Mary George Adams, 7510, headed towards Zillion on 5. Larceny of orange juice.
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1: 25, go ahead with your traffic stop.
0: Lincoln William Mary, 5183. Lincoln William Mary, 5183. Literally just south of 28.
1: 1737.
0: Just south of Newport on 28.
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1: Yeah, with Mary Boy Edward 5185. Mary Boy Edward 5185. Beyond West Clark Street, alien.
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1: AC, 1746.
2: One D 26 Central traffic, New York.
1: Go ahead.
2: Mary Boy John 7374, MBJ 7374. I'll be on State Route 5S westbound, just on the cemetery exit.
1: Received 1747.

0: Kokomo Mobic, EMS 341 Eureka Ave, 14 female unresponsive. Repeating to Herkimer Mulvac, EMS 341 Eureka Ave, 14 female unresponsive, 1750.
1: Mulvac, no.
0: 1751. 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Herkimer, 1751. 06, can you respond 341 Eureka Ave, 14 female unresponsive, unknown breathing status? 537, 1751, unknown breathing status. That was all units in out. Herkimer units stepping on each other. Only one, go ahead.
2: All units in route. 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

0: 4017. Central. We'll be clear East Main. 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Receiving copy, you're clear. 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

0: Wendy East 29 Central, traffic stop, New York Red.
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0: 29, I'm moving on State Route 5 at Eastwood Drive. Herkimer, King Frank, Robert 8576. King Frank, Robert 8576.

0: 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Lincoln, Zebra Charles, 9162.
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Central. I'll be covering post 402 for remainder. 1903.

0: 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Go ahead, 19. Taking a property damage MVA, 18 West Fayville Ave, Dodgeville. Two car MVA, negative injury.
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0: I'll be in service, post 401, shield 3497. You can disregard 19, I'll take that in Dodgeville. Can you just go ahead with the address again?
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0: 29, it's going to be an out-of-state red. South Carolina, Victor Young King, 795. Victor Young King, 795. I'm going to be on State Route 5, just outside the city of Little Falls.
1: East or west of Little Falls?
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0: 29, I'm going to be on State Route 5 near Gun Club, Little Falls. Henry Young George, 5301. Henry Young George, 5301.
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0: Central 201, 205, complaint. 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
1: 1943.
2: 29 Central, traffic
1: stop near
2: 5. 29, go ahead.
1: 29, correction, that's going to be a North Carolina red. I'm going to be on State Route 5, near Gun Club Road, Little Falls. Victor Henry Zebra, 8847. Victor Henry Zebra, 8847.
2: 1944.

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0: 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Gonna be on Shepard Road. 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

0: Sacramento County 2, Hickman, Mulvack EMS, 318 Pleasant Ave, apartment 1 for a 71-year-old female weakness. Repeating to Hickman, Mulvack EMS, 318 Pleasant Ave, apartment 1, 71-year-old female with weakness, 1957.
1: Mulvack
0: acknowledging, 1957.

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